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na negosyante na si Tony Yang, who had previously linked to Philippine offshore gaming operator or Pogo na aktibidades di inaristo kini ni atong 2024 Diyo sa ida alleged link ng Pogo operation. Sida amoy igsoo ni Michael Yang, former economic advisor ni kanhi President Rodrigo Duterte, who had been linked in the various controversy as well. Don't interfere. The defense chief, the government would go after anyone who would attempt to interfere in the investigation. Ako tagpahinom duman, tagwarningan, kung sino man ang magtatangkang makialam sa kaso na ito, kakasuhan namin ng obstruction of justice, bisan sin opakaw, dahil ito ay national security issue. We are warning everyone who attempt to interfere in the case that we will file obstruction of justice charge against them, no matter who they are, because this is a national security issue, gidugang ini ni DND Secretary Teodoro. Amoy nin mga klase na imo ko anon, hadlok-hadlok kon inin secretary nato. 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Makapalit na sa ganang turbo naman. House Bill Number 9170 to amend the expanded Centenarian Act by granting 25,000 to Filipinos at age of 70, 50,000 at 80, 75,000 at 90, with additional 10,000 gift at age of 75. Oy, 75 raman ba dyan? Age 75, 85, 95. Existing low grants, 10,000 cash gift to Filipino reaching 80, 85, 90, 95. With centenarian receive 100 from the government. De Lima cited data from Philippine Institute for Development Studies and the World Bank showing Filipino life expectancy average around 70 to 71 years, while the World Health Organization estimated average life expectancy in the Philippines 66.4 years in 2021. Our senior citizen are already at the age of their life where care and comfort matter most. Huwag natin ipadamot, ipagkait ang mga benepisyo na ato ihatag sa gikan sa Estado na para sa ato mga tiguyang. Uy!
bisan kun oke pasi lolo imki.

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1: and she conceived by the Holy Spirit.
0: Hail Mary, full of grace, the Lord is with you. Blessed are you among women, and blessed is the fruit of your womb, Jesus.
1: Holy Mary, Mother of God, pray for us sinners, now and at the hour of our death. Amen.
0: Behold, the handmaid of the Lord.
1: Be it done unto me according to your word.
0: Hail Mary, full of grace, the Lord is with you. Blessed are you among women, and blessed is the fruit of your womb, Jesus.
1: Holy Mary, Mother of God, pray for us sinners, now and at the hour of our death. Amen.
0: And the Word was made flesh,
1: and dwelt among us.
0: Hail Mary, full of grace, the Lord is with you. Blessed are you among women, and blessed is the fruit of your womb, Jesus.
1: Holy Mary, Mother of God, pray for us sinners, now and at the hour of our death. Amen.
0: Pray for us, O Holy Mother of God,
1: that we may be made worthy of the promises of Christ.
0: Let us pray. Pour forth, we beseech you, O Lord, your grace into our hearts, that we to whom the incarnation of Christ, your Son, was made known by the message of an angel, may by his passion and cross be brought to the glory of his resurrection, through the same Christ our Lord. Amen. Glory to the Father, and to the Son, and to the Holy Spirit,
2: as it was in the beginning, is now, and will be forever. Amen.

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2: You died, Jesus, but the source of life flowed out for souls, and the ocean of mercy opened up for the whole world. A fountain of life, immeasurable divine mercy, cover the whole world and empty yourself out upon us. O blood and water, which flowed out from the heart of Jesus as a fountain of mercy for us, I trust in you. Holy God, Holy Mighty One, Holy Immortal One, have mercy on us and the whole world. Holy God, Holy Mighty One, Holy Immortal One, have mercy on us and the whole world. Holy God, Holy Mighty One, Holy Immortal One, have mercy on us and the whole world. Amen. Jesus, King of Mercy, we trust in you.
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FMR Tacloban City, FMR Urmok, FMR Katbalogan, FMR Katarman, FMR Burungan, FMR Maasin City, FMR Catanduanes, FMR Bacolod City, FMR Iloilo, FMR Camiguin, FMR Surigao City, FMR Butuan City, FMR Z Radio 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Cagayan, FMR Baguio City Benguet, FMR Sariaya Quezon, FMR Nabwa Camarines Sur, FMR Partido Camarines Sur, FMR Ligao Albay, FMR Legazpi City Albay, and FMR Sorsogon. 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Ladies and gentlemen, the Philippine National Anthem.

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Kay Papa Junior, let Papa Junior. Pastor, we lost May 18.

let's give the 3 minutes dance with a twin song that's 2026. Yeah. This song is an AI song, a vibe song coming from DJ Mogul with a song titled It's Hawak Ko Ang Beat. So let's beat the floor, ladies and gents. 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

0: The angel of the Lord declared unto Mary,
1: and she conceived by the Holy Spirit.
0: Hail Mary, full of grace, the Lord is with you. Blessed are you among women, and blessed is the fruit of your womb, Jesus.
2: Holy Mary, Mother of God, pray for us sinners, now and at the hour of our death. Amen.
0: Behold, the handmaid of the Lord.
2: Be it done unto me according to your word.
0: Hail Mary, full of grace, the Lord is with you. Blessed are you among women, and blessed is the fruit of your womb, Jesus.
2: Holy Mary, Mother of God, pray for us sinners, now and at the hour of our death. Amen.
0: And the Word was made flesh,
2: and dwelt among us.
0: Hail Mary, full of grace, the Lord is with you. Blessed are you among women, and blessed is the fruit of your womb, Jesus.
2: Holy Mary, Mother of God, pray for us sinners, now and at the hour of our death. Amen.
0: Pray for us, O Holy Mother of God,
2: that we may be made worthy of the promises of Christ.
0: Let us pray. Pour forth, we beseech you, O Lord, your grace into our hearts, that we to whom the incarnation of Christ, your Son, was made known by the message of an angel, may by his passion and cross be brought to the glory of his resurrection, through the same Christ our Lord. Amen. Glory to the Father, and to the Son, and to the Holy Spirit,
3: as it was in the beginning, is now, and will be forever. Amen.
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